skip the score to get you higher, make you ask for more. And I can improve you just to get you in to discover your passion. Make your step, never let you go. When I fall, bring in your illusion as I transform.

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0: You've been away for a long time, I know. During our absence, but you kept that flame burning, and you were here to welcome us back, and that means so much. Thank you very much. This is a song for all of you, but especially for you far away up there. We feel you. We feel you.
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knows what you have done. 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I'm looking at you now.

Someone shot nostalgia in the back. Someone shot our innocence. 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